0: been feeling like P. Diddy.
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1: 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I used to think it didn't matter. 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And then they closed the clinic where my mother got her medicine. 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And I found out later that the person who made that call won the election by 63 votes. 63 votes. I know more people than that. That's when it hit me. All those years, I was sitting on the bench, letting everybody else play the game that decides my life. I'm not on the bench anymore. 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Election Day is Tuesday, November 3rd. 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It took me 10 years to get off that bench. Don't let it take you that long.
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1: Gabriel Iglesias and the 1976 tour lands at the Findlay Toyota Center in Prescott Valley on October 22nd. Fluffy is coming.
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4: In Arizona, water isn't just a worry, it's a crisis. I'm Jonathan Nez. Growing up in northern Arizona, my family didn't have running water or electricity. We had to take care of livestock, farm to tend, and water to haul. That's why as president of the Navajo Nation, I work with the Trump administration and other elected officials to deliver greater water access to northern Arizona. Now, Arizona is facing steep water cuts from the federal government that threaten rural Arizona and our way of life. I'm running for Congress because incumbent Congressman Eli Crane is making a bad problem even worse, sending tax dollars for Arizona's water infrastructure to other states but ours. He even voted for a huge tax break for the data center developers who are sucking up our water and driving up our prices. It has to stop. I'm running for Congress because Eli Crane is failing us, and I approve this message because I'll work with anyone to save Arizona's water. Paid for by Jonathan Nez for Congress.
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11: What up, chat? It is Nightly with Jaden Tyler. Hopefully you had yourself a fantastic weekend. Mine was all right, other than my football team, my favorite team, Chicago Bears, getting dog walked by the Packers. Other than that, it was a great weekend. Coming up, we're going to get you today's biggest hits like Malcolm Todd Earrings. Also, the new one from Rosé, New Trick. We'll kick it off with the ladies of Cat's Eye and Animal. You're the

0: Q102.9. $5,000. 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

0: So a teacher, she's gone viral for taking her lunch, which is only 20 minutes, and sitting by herself across the campus rather than spending any lunches with her coworkers that are all joining in together to share a lunch.
1: And what are the people having a problem with?
0: Coworkers started calling her grumpy and antisocial when really she just wants to eat lunch outside. And you know what? I can't blame her. And here in the building, we're all kind of just way too busy anyways. So I eat lunch the majority alone in my car.
1: You got to think about having 1,000 freaking students come through your classroom a day, the attention that they need, not only just educationally, but sometimes with their personal issues. Any chance you get to run away and have a moment to yourself is a great one, so you can kind of recenter. I don't see the problem. I feel like I do the same thing.
0: I'm on the same side as well. Like, leave me alone. Let me eat my lunch. Let me watch a little Netflix on my phone and relax. Bye.

0: forget red flags that we look for. Women are sharing their little green flags that make them love their husbands even more.
1: And sometimes it's the smallest things, and many times they're free.
0: Yeah, one of the biggest green flags that was on this list, how they treat the servers. And I couldn't be more on board with this. Just show respect. I mean, they're working hard. They got things they're dealing with. And don't be mistreating the servers or the bartenders.
1: Definitely going to be a character flaw.
0: How they talk about their family.
1: It gives you a good idea of where they come from, their relationships, and gives you a little insight about how they love.
0: Gentlemen, call your moms. I spoke to my mom yesterday for about an hour. Just do it.
1: Yes.
0: Remembers the tiny little details.
1: If he knows that, you won't even need a Christmas list. He's been clocking it all year in his notes.
0: And they don't keep score, which is, I think, one of the biggest things in relationships. It's not who won that argument or who won that battle.
1: Sometimes you just ain't got the energy, and you look for your partner to help carry you through, so I can completely understand that. One of the smallest green flags for me in my relationship is that every single morning, without fail, there's always a hot coffee waiting for me on the counter. And I'm just like, it's the little things that bring the girls joy. So I love this list.
0: Yes, love that.

0: Sometimes wordplay in a business, you need to just think about what words we're using to sell your business or to sell tickets for something.
1: Sometimes you see stuff hit the net, or even worse, hit an advertisement, and you're like, how did it go through so many channels to get approved and no one thought about this?
0: So Chester Zoo, which is in the UK, they recently started a predator tour at the zoo, but the children's tickets were listed as child predator tour. Obviously, it meant animals as predators, so they fixed the wording.
1: Child predator tour at the zoo is a parent's nightmare.
0: So yeah, they're children, so they want to say this, you know, this is for kids, but they're also wanted to, you're going to be meeting the most iconic and fiercest predators. So there were two options to buying tickets, adult predator tour and child predator tour, which went viral online. They've admitted and corrected, saying, and I quote, it was an unfortunate named mistake. Sorry. So yeah, when I first read the title, I was like, are they going to get all these child predators in a room, like in an arrest them all? I mean, that would have been smart.
1: Just like bait these people. They're like, oh, they're definitely going to buy this ticket. We've got them in one place. Send in the cops.
0: Well, yeah, you know, like some Facebook, like police websites, they'll be like, hey, if you have any drugs, we'll buy them off of you.
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8: Nightly with Jaden Tyler. If you missed it, we sent Vanessa from KC. She was our grand prize winner at the Langley Red Rocks last week. And she called us to let us know just how intimate the show was at Red Rocks.
9: Because it seems like since they were all just sitting down, it just kind of seems like it was at a smaller, like more personal venue. And like they were there with us. We were all there together. And I was also like, damn, people paid money for this. I'm just here.
8: Suckers.
9: That's so cool.
8: Yeah, it's nice not having to spend your own money when we took care of it for you.
9: Well, thank you guys for sending me. It was so much fun.

0: I saw this trending over the weekend. It's a new report that breaks down OnlyFans spending by states. And believe it or not, you're not going to even think that this state is going to be number one.
1: You know what? I'm not going to lie. I saw what it was and I was shocked because I'm like, the rent there is already so freaking expensive. How are y'all shelling out? Tyler, I think it said something crazy like $450,000 a day towards OnlyFans creators. Is it New York?
0: It is not. Ooh. Actually New York. No, it's actually the opposite. You got to think small, which is interesting because maybe there's not a lot to do, but that can't be true. I'll give you number four, West Virginia, $247,000 per month. Colorado, number three, $248,000. Nevada, $272,000 per 10,000 adults. And number one, North Dakota spends the

0: Most money on OnlyFans per capita. 17 million total our friends in North Dakota spending on OnlyFans.
1: Absolutely nuts that people are literally dropping their life savings into these 18 and 19-year-olds' accounts, Ty.
0: Yeah, a couple perverts over there. I mean, no disrespect. I mean, is there a lot to do in North Dakota? I know it's beautiful, but isn't that where the Mount Rushmore is? Is it North Dakota?
1: Actually, I need us to find that out right now because I have no idea where Mount Rushmore is.
0: Oh, no, it's in South Dakota. I got the wrong Dakota. I'm sure South Dakota has a Mount Rushmore of OnlyFans models.
1: I'm sure they do, and I'm sure Sophie Rain is somewhere right at the top.
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3: Let's go.

0: So the TSA, they're actually making some progress in the rolling back all the tight security rules that were implemented after 9/11, like the pilot program we talked about last week, where now at certain airports, you can now follow your friends or family to the gates without buying a ticket.
1: Yeah, honestly, I kind of love that. To be able to sit with somebody until they fly off, you know, especially if it's somebody that just doesn't know their way around the airport. I love that.
0: And now there's talk that they're going to remove the restriction of water bottles going through security. Like, I've always emptied out. You had to empty out your water bottles or throw them away because then you can just reuse them when you get inside the gates. But they're thinking about changing that really soon where you can actually bring full, half full water bottles through TSA.
1: Tyler, my mind is screaming vodka. I feel like the vodka people are like, yes, yes. They might not make it out of the gate onto the plane because this is kind of wild. I'm surprised.
0: I think maybe they'll test it, like, for certain... Because, you brought it up. I didn't even think about it. Like, vodka, it's very flammable. It's liquor.
1: Ooh, good point.
0: So maybe they'll have something where you can check... they can check what's inside. I don't know.
1: That's true.

0: Do I even want to know how many group chats you're a part of, Jade?
1: My group chats are exhausting, and I'm that family member that doesn't respond, and friend that doesn't respond to anybody or anything. I won't put it on mute because it's like I want to see the information. But for example, right now, a Christmas party I attended at the end of last year, it's like a bunch of extended family members. I just got a notification this morning that said 120 unread messages. I'm like, I cannot keep up with you people. Group chats stress me out, Tyler.
0: Well, now I feel better because you text me back kind of instantly, and our group chat with our producer, Tony, you're pretty in that as well. So now I feel special.
1: Listen, you are special. If it's about work or if it's my immediate family members, my man, they're going to get an instant response. Anybody else is going to be like, she's a horrible friend. She's a terrible texter.
0: So who's the family group one-upper? There's one in every group. And I got to be honest with my two best friends who I went to middle school, junior high, high school with. We're still best friends. And I'm the one-upper in the chat.
1: Break that down for us real quick.
0: I'm always one to, brag about what we do here. Brag about the lifestyle, how fun it is. And, they'll be like, well, I got to do this. And it's like, well, I got to do that.
1: I like a little spice in the chat. I like that.
0: So they say, yeah, there's one in every group chat. Are you one of the one-uppers? Or like you said, you probably just don't even respond.
1: My man is the one-upper in all of the group chats, including my family one. I have a family group chat, which is us core four. And then there's one called Jones and G, and that's for Giorgio. And he's always got to bring the drama, the one-upping to the chat, but it keeps it interesting. So I don't mind.
0: I was going to say, yeah, at least it's interesting.
1: Right.

0: Check this out.
1: Hit music. Keep on giving me
0: all you got. This is The Weeknd.
1: This is Sia.
0: This is Nicky Orr.
1: Hit music all night long. Like this.

0: I laugh so hard when I saw this over the weekend. It's things that should be illegal that people do. There's just certain things, like if you do it, straight to jail.
1: Oh, I'm ready for this list. Let's make it hot tonight. Come on.
0: Like stopping at the top of an escalator like you just reached the summit of Mount Everest. I hate people that just stop. Like, what are we doing?
1: Oh my God, especially in the airport. It terrifies me. Move, move, keep it moving.
0: Bringing 37 items to the express checkout lane, acting surprised when people stare at you and look at you weird.
1: I don't know why people do that, but at the same time now, in today's world, it's like they're basically all self-checkouts.
0: I think you've even talked about this. People watching TikTok videos at full volume in a waiting room.
1: Tyler, nothing in this world agitates me more. I don't care if we're in the house together, sharing the couch, and the TV happens to be on. If you've got that thing pumped up more than like two ticks on your volume, I have an issue.
0: But this I have an issue with. We need to talk and then refusing to explain until later. Like, okay, we need to talk. Give me like 2-3 words on what are we talking about.
1: Yeah, that suspense is going to ruin my freaking day. Now I can't do anything until we speak.
0: Taking the last slice of pizza and leaving the empty box in the refrigerator.
1: I hate that demographic of people. Don't ever put anything back in the pantry or the fridge just for me to reach in there so excited to feel nothing but cardboard, pissed off instantly.
0: I'm not calling anybody out here, but people who save 5 minutes away or 5 minutes.
1: Tyler, say it to my face, okay? Time management is my problem.
0: And lastly, people who walk slowly through a store while zigzagging like they're avoiding landmines, like stay on the right side or the left side.
1: Oh, hate that, especially on a busy sidewalk. We need to treat it like the highway. Slow people to the right, fast people passing to the left, and keep it moving because a mess.
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0: is Nightly with Jaden Tyler, and both of us are well past the days of sending or receiving a U-Up text at 2 a.m., you know, looking for that booty call, but that's kind of a thing of the past. Well, it's still a thing, but now more daters are admitting to hit someone up for a foodie call.
1: Ooh, the college girls are laughing and cackling as we speak because they're like, yeah, I want a steak dinner for free on his dime.
0: And sometimes it's a mutual thing where someone sets up the date just to have someone to go to dinner with. The majority of the time, we know you girls out there looking for a free meal.
1: This is so relatable. Now, the funny thing is, I always wonder, like, how do these conversations go? Because you're kind of leading him on, sis. Like, if you go out to eat with him, he's going to have whatever expectations, hopefully not bad ones, but he's definitely going to think that there's probably mutual feelings. Meanwhile, you're just hungry, and now you're stuck chatting with this man. How do you feel as a guy on the receiving end, knowing that people are wanting free dates just to eat, just so they don't have to pay?
0: Well, I'm a gentleman, so I always took care of it, but I like those TikToks that I see now. You know, you got the little bill on the table, the guy or the girl will ask a question like, hey, you gonna let me tonight? And then if the woman says no, he goes straight to split.
1: No, that is wild. So, work. But you know, the people that really are trifling, Ty, is when you see these girls go out on dinner dates and they're like, oh my god, sob story on TikTok. So-and-so walked out on me. He said he was going to the bathroom, but he left me with a check. Well, she also forgot the part of the story where she ordered 19 lemon drops and 5 trays of oysters as just the appetizer. Like, sometimes people be doing the most, and you're just like, girl, now you know you were wrong for that.
0: It's a solid move, the old opie-dope by the guy. He bounced.
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0: I'm going to do a test here, Jade. What's your favorite Easter candy? And hear me out. What's your favorite Easter candy?
1: Ooh, maybe one of those like Reese's that's shaped like an Easter egg. I like anything chocolate. I'm having it.
0: I was going to say, if you're saying Peeps, then this show might have to end.
1: You know what? I like Peeps just for the aesthetic, not getting eaten.
0: Because the equivalent to Halloween candy for Peeps would be candy corn.
1: 1,000% agree. I don't know. I like sugar, but not that much. And that's all it is with a little paint on it.
0: Candy corn belongs in the trash. Just my opinion. It's Nightly with Jade and Tyler. So Branch is releasing the candy company. They're coming out with a candy corn perfume.
1: Why on earth? That smell is not even like attractive. It's going to smell like wax.
0: It says they're calling it an ode to candy corn, and it's available for $22 at candycoreseason.com while supplies last.
1: And crazy enough, it's probably going to sell out.
0: I had a company send me some peanut butter and jelly cologne, and it smelled exactly like a PB&J, but it wasn't an attractive smell.
1: That smelled like straight up summer camp and a lunch table. Did you ever rock it? Like, obviously you had to spray and test to find out like what the hell is this, but did you ever wear that out anywhere? And was anybody hungry after encountering you?
0: I wore it on a date once, but then I had to tell her. I was like, because I just wanted to see how this sounds or smells. So.

0: you know, our dating lives are pretty much over at this point because we're both booed up. But there is, and there was, always a rush when you were dating. Like, it was like a spark, or maybe you're attracted to them mentally or physically. But there was always kind of a game to it, right?
1: Definitely. And that's the hardest part. It's like, what is he thinking? What is she thinking? Should I text? Do they do it first? How long should I wait after the date? It's a lot.
0: It is a lot. So Match and the Kenzie Institute, they surveyed about 5,000 singles for a new Singles in America report, and they found out that singles want more peace than passion.
1: Ooh. Sounds like they're speaking from some trauma from the past, and we can totally understand that.
0: Yeah, they kind of just, you know, I think if they've been hurt in the past, which a lot of us have been, that they just want to, you know, feel peace. And, you know, if the passion comes, then it comes.
1: I totally agree. I feel like if you've been through something and you have to even have that kind of discipline to say, hey, I'd probably need to rock solo for a while until I can fulfill myself and feel good on my own, then you kind of just attract that in the world. Once you feel like you're on top, feeling better, looking better, living better, you're going to attract that. So sometimes you got to be it to attract it first.
0: I would appreciate it. I did when women would come out, you know, on the first or second date and be like, I'm crazy. Just to let you know.
1: Ty.

0: Jade, have you ever done something to impress somebody to get a job?
1: The most. I've definitely gone above and beyond. You know, you got to leave that good impression.
0: That's right. It's all about the first impression. I had a buddy who used to send potatoes to try to get hired by where they're applying for jobs. He would, because there's a company out there that will send a potato with whatever you want to put on it. A
1: lot of interesting services out there.
0: So speaking of things like that, the wildest things ever submitted on college applications, BuzzFeed had this article and I was like, some are smart, some are interesting, and then some are just out there. One kid mailed in one shoe to the admissions office and then joked about getting a foot in the door.
1: I know that was a stanky application, but creative. I give him some points for that.
0: Someone wrote their entire essay in red crayon. Apparently, it was well written, though. So that's impressive because that's usually a messy, crayon's kind of a messy way to write something.
1: I don't know if these are so great. I think the hand cramp was probably crazy, but red is hard to read. What we doing?
0: You might not want to do this. Some kid said on his resume, one of his talents was able to identify bra cup sizes on sight.
1: Unless he's working at a Victoria's Secret, absolutely inappropriate.
0: A girl was applying for med school and she said she panics under pressure, lacks leadership skills, and dislikes hospitals.
1: Wasted everybody's time.
0: And then one lady said the reason she wanted to go to law school was so she could marry a lawyer.
1: Interesting. People do some crazy things to get to where they want to be. Have you ever done anything crazy or outrageous to get a job or stand out amongst the rest?
0: No, I just got it like that.
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0: KQST Sedona Prescott Flagstaff, broadcasting out of the Culver Studios. 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
9: What up, chat, on this Monday night? It is Nightly with Jaden Tyler. Over the weekend, Shane Gillis, he did the ultimate sin on Saturday Night Live. 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
10: Bro, it's a non-starter. 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Oh, no.
9: Hey, ruined it. I don't think they're going to ask him to come back for a third time. Coming up this hour, I'll get you Miley Bass Persuades, Tame Impala with Loser. We'll kick it off. Dominic Fike, Baby Doll. I can't.

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0: Tyler, I saw this meme the other night that could not have been more relatable. It said, when you're at work and you overshare and then you go home and panic and overthink about that all night about having said too much. Meanwhile, if a coworker does that with you, you feel so much closer because you're like, oh, thank God, finally a normal conversation. And I'm like, that's so real.
1: You want to give yourself a health boost? Tell someone a secret, because they say telling a secret of your own, whether to a friend, a loved one, or a virtual stranger, it can be good for your health. Self-disclosure has repeatedly been found to boost one's immune system and reduce shame and guilt.
0: I totally agree. I think that a lot of times we kind of look out at the world and we're like, God, how are people keeping it together? Like, how does everybody have so much energy? How are they knocking out all the things that they need to do? And when you have that good little one-on-one where you both can just like vent and dish it out and be like, I'm going through it. It's such a bonding moment. I love it. You've reached the next level of friendship when you share a little secret with your coworkers.
1: I just found our next side hustle. And unfortunately, I'm telling millions of people, we have an app where people can just tell strangers secrets.
0: Ooh, that would be tea, honey. Hopefully people wouldn't be submitting fake stories, but can you imagine the stuff that people would dish? That would be a juicy app. Refresh, refresh, refresh.
1: Like chat roulette, but for telling secrets.

0: So when I saw this, I'm like, this person's got the right idea.
1: A relationship expert reveals her foolproof advice for getting revenge on your ex.
2: Everybody's ears just perked up. Okay, we're listening.
1: Because she says, if you blow up his phone all day or send him a text or you up, anything like that, you're going to get labeled the psychotic, crazy, jealous ex. But if you don't message him, mute him on social so you don't see his post and his stories, that's a surefire way of getting a response when you want to from him.
2: I wholeheartedly believe this. I feel like I do this at every breakup I've ever had. It's like, you're going to go no contact and I don't want them to have anything that reminds them of me or any sort of me reaching out, because you want them to feel your absence and you want it to be loud.
1: And she also says she suggested like doing activities like reading, meditating, and going to the gym. She said, and I quote, they don't call it a revenge body for nothing.
2: Absolutely. It's crazy. Like the kind of mental and just weight that we carry on us when we're not happy in a relationship. Because obviously, if you've gotten to that point of a breakup, you've been going through it. The clarity that comes coming out of a bad situation will literally have you on the top of your game looking better than ever.
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6: One thing about it, two things for sure. At this time of night, things start to get a little bizarre. It's Nightly with Jaden Tyler. Welcome in. Get comfortable. It's a judgment-free zone, but we are kind of judging. Anytime Tyler says, I have a story, you probably want to put your phone down and tap in. That's the energy tonight.
7: Yeah, and my stories usually go off the rails, so I apologize.
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0: Spooky season, it is officially here. It's Nightly with Jade and Tyler, and that means pumpkin season is here with it. Jade, I don't think I've ever asked you this question. Maybe I haven't, just forgot. Are you a pumpkin spice girl? I know you drink a lot of coffee, but are you drinking PSLs?
1: I just love that you called it PSLs. I'm totally stealing that. Have never had a pumpkin spice latte, but one of my fondest memories growing up is like my mom would get a real pumpkin and we'd carve it. It would literally fold into itself because it had no, you know, structure after that. But we used to always toast those pumpkin seeds and then put a little salt on them. I loved that. But I've never had any pumpkin spice anything.
0: Well, this is something I never thought I'd be talking about on the radio. There's a company that created a pumpkin spice themed casket for your loved ones who never want to be out with pumpkin spice. You know, they always have pumpkin spice with them.
1: I knew the cult was a real thing, but taking it into the next life is actually wild. What do we mean by pumpkin spice casket?
0: Well, a company called Titan Casket created a pumpkin spice themed casket for your loved ones who never want to be without the pumpkin spice. In the online ad, they say, pumpkin spice forever. PSL season doesn't have to end when you do. And they direct people to pumpkinspicecasket.com. And I don't know how much caskets cost. I've never looked one up, but the pumpkin spice casket costs $1,600.
1: Wait, that can't be right. Is that an addition onto the regular casket? Because caskets are expensive. It's expensive to die. So they're just seasoning us. Okay.
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0: So a teacher, she's gone viral for taking her lunch, which is only 20 minutes, and sitting by herself across the campus rather than spending any lunches with her coworkers that are all joining in together to share a lunch.
1: And what are the people having a problem with?
0: Coworkers started calling her grumpy and antisocial when really she just wants to eat lunch outside. And you know what? I can't blame her. And you know, here in the building, we're all kind of just way too busy anyways. So I eat lunch the majority alone in my car.
1: You got to think about having 1,000 freaking students come through your classroom a day, the attention that they need, not only just educationally, but sometimes with their personal issues. Any chance you get to run away and have a moment to yourself is a great one, so you can kind of recenter. I don't see the problem. I feel like I do the same thing.
0: I'm on the same side as well. Like, leave me alone. Let me eat my lunch. Let me watch a little Netflix on my phone and relax. Baby,

0: song could ever say.
1: Forget red flags that we look for. Women are sharing their little green flags that make them love their husbands even more.
2: And sometimes it's the smallest things, and many times they're free.
1: Yeah, one of the biggest green flags that was on this list, how they treat the servers. And I couldn't be more on board with this. Just show respect. I mean, they're working hard. They got things they're dealing with. And don't be mistreating the servers or the bartenders.
2: Definitely going to be a character flaw.
1: How they talk about their family.
2: It gives you a good idea of where they come from, their relationships, and gives you a little insight about how they love.
1: Gentlemen, call your moms. I spoke to my mom yesterday for about an hour. Just do it.
2: Yes.
1: Remembers the tiny little details.
2: If he knows that, you won't even need a Christmas list. He's been clocking it all year in his notes.
1: And they don't keep score, which is, I think, one of the biggest things in relationships. It's not who won that argument or who won that battle.
2: Sometimes you just ain't got the energy, and you look for your partner to help carry you through, so I can completely understand that. One of the smallest green flags for me in my relationship is that every single morning, without fail, there's always a hot coffee waiting for me on the counter. And I'm just like, it's the little things that bring the girls joy. So I love this list.
1: Yes, love that.

0: Sometimes wordplay in a business, you need to just think about what words we're using to sell your business or to sell tickets for something.
1: Sometimes you see stuff hit the net, or even worse, hit an advertisement, and you're like, how did it go through so many channels to get approved and no one thought about this?
0: So Chester Zoo, which is in the UK, they recently started a predator tour at the zoo, but the children's tickets were listed as child predator tour. Obviously, it meant animals as predators, so they fixed the wording.
1: Child predator tour at the zoo is a parent's nightmare.
0: So yeah, they're children, so they want to say this, you know, this is for kids, but they're also wanted to, you're going to be meeting the most iconic and fiercest predators. So there were two options to buying tickets, adult predator tour and child predator tour, which went viral online. They've admitted and corrected, saying, and I quote, it was an unfortunate named mistake. Sorry. So yeah, when I first read the title, I was like, are they going to get all these child predators in a room, like in an arrest them all? I mean, that would have been smart.
1: Just like bait these people. They're like, oh, they're definitely going to buy this ticket. We've got them in one place. Send in the cops.
0: Well, yeah, you know, like some Facebook, like police websites, they'll be like, hey, if you have any drugs, we'll buy them off of you.
1: And people going to go for it every time. It's crazy.
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4: What did you say?

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1: Me not working hard. Yeah, right, picture that with a Kodak. 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

ain't a masterpiece. 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
1: 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Only one winner per household in a 30-day period. 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Yavapai Broadcasting reserves the right to substitute prizes of equal value and is not responsible in any event surrounding the prize. Winners are responsible for all taxes. Winners consent to the use of their name, voice, and/or likeness in future promotional materials.

0: Employees and families of Yavapai Broadcasting, its sponsors, and other media are not eligible to participate. 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

0: 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Also heard on translator K285AJ, Cottonwood. We could do this
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13: Let's make this Tuesday official and get it started the right way. 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

0: 102.9. Welcome to Tuesday. Brian and Becca along with you. Good morning, Becca.
1: Good morning, Brian.
0: Today, October 13th, welcome to Good Samaritan Day.
1: Oh, nice.
0: Yeah, it's Face Your Fears Day.
1: Okay.
0: It's National M&M Day.
1: Ooh.
0: Favorite M&Ms?
1: Blue.
0: I was actually talking like chocolate, peanut butter.
1: Yeah, all of those, but blue.
0: But blue. If we blindfolded you and put every color of M&M out, do you think you could get it?
1: No, but that'd be fun.
0: Someone told me that about Skittles. So yeah. One night we were playing games or whatever. You know, Skittles all taste the same. Someone's like, no, they don't.
1: Yeah, no, they do
0: not.
1: Yeah,
0: so we all closed our eyes and put it. They definitely do not all have the same taste.
1: Yeah, the yellow ones stand out for sure in a Skittles bag.
0: It's also Silly Sayings Day.
1: Ooh.
0: I have some silly sayings for you.
1: Okay.
0: Better than a one-legged man in a butt-kicking contest. You're about as useful as a screen door on a submarine. Nervous as a long-tailed cat in a room full of rocking chairs. It's like, that's a good one.
1: That's a good one.
0: For someone who's stepped on a cat tail before.
1: Oh, my gosh.
0: Not felt the pain of it, of course.
1: Right.
0: But poor cats.
1: Yeah.
0: And I'm sweating like a sinner in church.
1: Yep. Mm-hmm. I've heard all of these before. Yeah. It's great.
0: This dad joke of the day.
1: Let
0: I'm not sure
1: it.
0: How you're going to respond to it, but here we go. Why

0: Or what do dentists call x-rays? What do dentists call x-rays?
1: Teeth picks.
0: Oh, you were so close. Toothpicks.
1: Oh! I'm not-

0: Battlefield did the Top Gun update, and they had the Top Gun soundtrack in the background of Battlefield for a few months.
1: Whoa.
0: Amazing. Amazing. It was really great. Let us know, which video game do you think has the best music? Drop your comments on Facebook at the Q102.9.
2: In Arizona, water isn't just a worry, it's a crisis. I'm Jonathan Nez. 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We had to take care of livestock, farm to tend, and water to haul. That's why as president of the Navajo Nation, I work with the Trump administration and other elected officials to deliver greater water access to northern Arizona. Now, Arizona is facing steep water cuts from the federal government that threaten rural Arizona and our way of life. 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It has to stop. I'm running for Congress because Eli Crane is failing us, and I approve this message because I'll work with anyone to save Arizona's water. Paid for by Jonathan Nez for Congress.
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1: Well, it looks like we're not done yet, Becca. Wet and windy drive in this morning. There is a 70% chance of showers in the forecast. Winds could pick up again this afternoon. Gusts as high as 25 miles per hour today.
0: I'm running out of things to watch on these rainy afternoons, okay? I've already binged Carrie. I gotta binge more spooky Halloween season-y things to go along with this rain. Your highs today, Flagstaff looking at 52 degrees, Prescott at 61, and Cottonwood with a high of 70.
1: 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Here's Mark Amber.

0: 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It's Brian and Becca in the morning.
1: Good morning.
0: Wake up. 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

0: Pink Panthers teaming up with Zara Larsson stateside at the Cuban 2.9. Welcome to Tuesday. Brian Becca along with you, taking a look at sports.
1: The LA Dodgers plan to gauge whether superstar Shohei Ohtani's lingering injuries warrant him sitting out of Game 3 of the National League Championship Series, because last night Ohtani went 0-for-4, like did not hit a ball last night. He had 2 strikeouts and a 7-4 loss against the Milwaukee Brewers. In Game 2, that puts the Dodgers in a 2-0 hole in the best-of-7 series. This is yikes on bike status.
0: Dodgers could be in a little bit of trouble. The Brewers are really good. Both games have been close. You know, I never count the Dodgers out with that lineup. I mean, yeah. They can...
1: But their guy is hurt.
0: Yeah.
1: He's not pitching. He's not batting good. So, I mean, yeah, let him take a break.
0: In the American League Championship Series, Game 1 last night, the Cleveland Guardians beat the Tampa Bay Rays 7-4.
1: It was a surprising outcome on that game for sure. Monday Night Football went last night into overtime. The Bills beat the Rams 37-34.
0: San Francisco 49ers linebacker Drake Greenlaw has been suspended for 1 game without pay as discipline for headbutting a helmetless Seattle Seahawks linebacker in Sunday's game on the sideline.
1: Brutal. Like, just because he was mad, he did that.
0: There was a little scuffle.
1: Oh my goodness. That must have hurt so bad. Jacksonville Jaguars left tackle Anton Harrison will have arthroscopic surgery on his right knee. Ooh.
0: Yeah, he could be out 5 weeks. He could be out the rest of the season. I guess it kind of depends on what they find in there.
1: No, take the rest of the season.
0: Put your leg up. Take it easy.
1: These guys are crazy.
0: Game 2 of the American League Championship Series between the Guardians and Rays is tonight. Do you think the Rays even up the series?
1: I think they'll even up the series for sure.
0: That's sports here at the Q, 102.9.
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4: Cuban 2.9, Brian Nebeka along with you. Looks like we're not done yet. Showers still in the forecast for today. 70% chance. Looking out our window currently in Cottonwood, it looks wintry outside.
5: Yes.
4: Windy, wet, cold.
5: Yeah, it's gonna be a few days of weather on tap for you here in northern Arizona. Taking a look at your highs today, Flagstaff at 52 degrees, Prescott at 61, and Cottonwood with a high of 70.
4: Bruno Mars now at the Q, 102.9.

0: So easy to fall in love. That's Olivia Dean at the Cube 2.9. Welcome to Tuesday. Brian DeBecca along with you.
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1: Selma Blair was taken into custody after a meltdown on a flight from LA to New York. She's kind of giving, that man is not real back there. I don't know what happened, but that's what's in my mind. She allegedly bit a flight attendant and punched another. She also assaulted a cop and a nurse.
0: You know, if you're going to go for it, go for it.
1: Oh my gosh, I really want footage of this incident to come out.
0: And you know there will be.
1: Please.
0: The store that allegedly pretty woman, Kelly Clarkson, wants to talk to her now and clear the air.
1: Of course they do. I think it's been a little bit on both ends now, back and forth. And it's like, just let her buy the $15,000 window display. You know she can afford it. Digger might be the biggest flop of all time. Tom Cruise's latest movie. Sources say it's on track to lose $245 million.
0: Wow.
1: Yikes on bikes.
0: Yeah, that is something. That's entertainment news at the Cube 102.9.
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9: 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The National Weather Service in Flagstaff says showers and a few thunderstorms will continue through this evening across the region, becoming confined to northeast Arizona late tonight into tomorrow. Expect dry but cool weather Thursday, but a chance of showers may return to the region Friday and into the weekend. Gusty east and northeast winds will develop Thursday and Friday. Sustained winds of 20 to 30 miles per hour with gusts of 35 to 45 miles per hour are currently forecast for much of the region. Highs today will range from the low to mid 50s in Flagstaff and the Quad City area and the low to mid 60s in Sedona and the Verde Valley. DPS remembers trooper paramedic Bruce Harrell, who was killed on this date in 2008. Harrell was on a mission to rescue two hikers near Sedona when he was struck by the helicopter's rotor blade and killed. Harrell was 36 years old. Prescott reminds candidates running in the November 3rd general election about rules related to political signs. Political signs placed in the public right-of-way must comply with city regulations, including restrictions within designated sign-free zones. The city says they're aware of signs that have been placed within these areas, and each sign owner has 24 to 48 hours to remove them. If the signs are not removed by the owner, the city will remove them themselves. Information on sign regulations can be found on our news page at myradioplace.com. Flagstaff will hold an open house to discuss the Butler Fourth Improvements Project this Thursday from 5 to 6:30 at the Flagstaff Aquaplex. The public will be able to review and make comments on the current design plans. Information about the project will also be available at butlerfourthimprovements.com after the open house. A public workshop will be held for the Old Town Cottonwood Master Plan. The project team will hold a public meeting on Friday, November 13th from 5:30 to 7:30 at the Cottonwood Rec Center. Those who attend can review the plan and make comments. Information on these stories and others, again, can be found on our news page. Visit myradioplace.com. With the news, I'm Paul David for Yavapai Broadcasting.
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0: wake up. 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

0: Sabrina Carpenter at the Cuban 2.9. Welcome to Tuesday. It is our Harvest for the Hungry Food Drive Eve. Tomorrow we will be on location at Fry's Food Stores looking for your help so we can help local food banks this upcoming holiday season.
1: And so in theme with that, our pick four this week, we're talking best things to donate at a food drive. And I think I've got the upper hand on Brian. I used to volunteer at a food bank, so I know what the people are looking for.
0: Well, I eat a lot of food, so I know what's good.
1: Well, unfortunately for me, Brian does have first pick this week.
0: First pick, it's tough. Best items to donate at a food bank, food drive. I'm going to go with canned stews. Got a full meal, hearty, filling. Proteins, vegetables, canned stews.
1: All right. I like it. That's a good pick. My first pick, though, is probably a little bit better. I'm going to go with peanut butter.
0: I wrote peanut butter down first. Canned stews second.
1: Peanut butter. Hot commodity.
0: Yeah. You can eat it by the spoonful. You can make

0: Nice.
1: He gets so many meals out of that.
0: I will see your beans, mm-hmm. and I will raise you rice, a bag of rice.
1: Yes. Similar, filling, mm-hmm. easy mm-hmm. to make.
0: Yep. Yep.
1: No, pick number four already?
0: Yeah.
1: I'm going to go. There's a few things here I could go. I think sometimes people forget baby food.
0: Mm.
1: And a lot of families need help with the baby food. So I'm going to go baby food with my final pick.
0: That's a good one. That is a good one. I'm mulling things over myself. I'm going to go with canned shredded chicken.
1: Oh, yeah.
0: Yeah. Canned chicken.
1: Best items to donate to a food drive. Of course, every item is appreciated and is handed out. Tomorrow, we're going to be on location at Fry's Food Stores helping local food banks. So if you donate in Prescott, it stays in Prescott. Flagstaff, it stays in Flagstaff. It's going to be an awesome day.
0: Yeah, we're teaming up with several food banks for Harvest for the Hungry tomorrow. Come and make your donations from noon to 6, and we're hoping that our lists here inspire you to come out and be a part of it with us tomorrow. So I'll give a recap of my list, and then you guys will hear Brian's list, and then go vote on our Facebook page. So I picked peanut butter, bread, rice, and canned chicken.
1: Definitely a good list. We're talking mm-hmm. best items to donate to a food drive. Tomorrow, you could donate canned stews,
0: mm-hmm.
1: party filling, protein, vegetables,
0: mm-hmm.
1: full meal
0: yeah.
1: in a can.
0: Yeah.
1: That was my number one pick, followed by canned vegetables, dried beans, a bag of dried beans,
0: mm-hmm.
1: and baby food with my final pick.
0: These are great picks. It's not up to us. It's up to you guys. Go vote right now. Who had the better list of things to donate to a food drive? Was it Brian or Becca? 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
2: 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Arizona Snow Bowl got its first snow of the season, and with many schools on fall break, it's a great time to get outside and enjoy Northern Arizona. Remember, fall conditions can change dramatically with elevation. You might be comfortable in a t-shirt in Prescott while temperatures on the San Francisco peaks are near freezing. Fall is the season for layers. 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
1: 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Welcome to Tuesday. 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
1: A windy, cold, and rainy drive into work this morning. There is still a 70% chance of showers, mainly before 11 o'clock this morning. But again, good chance of showers throughout northern Arizona for today. Windy as well. Gusts as high as 25 miles per hour.
0: Flagstaff seeing a high of 52, Prescott at 61, and Cottonwood with a high of 70.
1: Well, it is a Tuesday. That means pick for Tuesday. We're talking and getting you ready for the Harvest for the Hungry food drive taking place at a Fry's near you tomorrow. What are the best items to donate to a food drive?
0: I went with peanut butter, bread, rice, and canned shredded chicken.
1: That is a good list. Mm-hmm. Is it better than mine?
0: Mm.
1: I guess you will decide the winner. Canned stews was my first pick. Canned vegetables, bag of dried beans, and baby food at number four, my final pick.
0: Well, I can't decide myself. You got to vote now. Who chose the better list? Was it Brian or Becca? Vote on our Facebook page at the Q102.9.
1: And of course, we will see you at the Harvest for the Hungry food drive. Becca will be at the Fry's on Willow Creek Road in Prescott.
0: Mm-hmm.
1: We'll see you at the Fry's in Flagstaff. We have another crew in Cottonwood at Fry's.
0: And Prescott Valley. So we are everywhere at Fry's near you. Come and make a donation with us tomorrow. Get all the details for Harvest for the Hungry at myradioplace.com/events.

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2: 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And then sometimes it's not funny at all. Then it gets kind of creepy. 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
5: Well, today, this morning, continued chance of showers in the forecast, about a 70% chance before 11 a.m. Going to be a little windy today, gusts as high as 25 miles per hour.
3: Indeed. Flagstaff seeing a high of 52 degrees, Prescott at 61, and Cottonwood with a high of 70.
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1: During Metallica's Sphere show on Saturday, James Hetfield said, quote, "Metallica is not here like some other musicians to influence you with their opinions, for lack of a better word, okay? Our agenda is love, energy, and heavy music, baby."
0: I would like to see a show at the Sphere, and Metallica, I think, would be a pretty cool one to go
1: see. Oh, man, it'd be so awesome.
0: Patient Zero by Taylor Swift is number one on the Hot 100 for the second straight week.
1: We saw that coming. What I didn't see coming was Dan Levy from Schitt's Creek going on a rampage on social media. Not a fan of Shane Gillis' open monologue from Saturday Night Live, where he comments on the female culture that works out right now.
0: The gym shorts.
1: The gym shorts, yes.
0: I did see a lot of my feed about the joke, and I haven't seen the opening monologue or even that section of it where he talks about that.
1: As a woman, I thought it was fine.
0: Yeah.
1: But he does, you know, make a big generalization about women. But it's a joke. It's a joke. Come on.
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7: Yavapai Broadcasting News, I'm Paul David. The Yavapai County Attorney's Office says 59-year-old Laura Ann Hopper of Prescott Valley was recently found guilty of second-degree burglary. YCSO says Hopper was providing housekeeping and light care to a man recovering from a surgery and other health issues in 2024. When the man's prescription medications began to disappear, he told Hopper he no longer needed her services. After being let go, Hopper returned to the house, broke in, and stole additional prescriptions. All of it was caught on security cameras. At the time of her arrest, it was also discovered she was on felony probation from Maricopa County for a fraud-related crime. She's scheduled to be sentenced on November 9th, where she faces a minimum of 6.5 years in prison. YCSO listed 17-year-old Cheyenne Wynn as a runaway this morning. Wynn was last seen in the Manzanita Trail area of Prescott Country Club yesterday. If you have information on her whereabouts, call YCSO. Her photo is posted on our news page at myradioplace.com. If you're looking for a patent or trademark, you can now get those things in Yavapai County. Yavapai County spokesman David McAtee says the U.S. Patent and Trademark Office designated Yavapai County Free Library District as a Patent and Trademark Resource Center. Patent and trademark reference appointments are available Mondays and Thursdays from 9 to 3 and Tuesdays and Wednesdays from noon to 3. Further details can be found on the county's website. Prescott says the airport emergency drill held yesterday at Prescott Airport was a success. The full-scale emergency response exercise simulated an aircraft accident and allowed participating agencies to practice emergency response, rescue, medical treatment, and coordination. Coconino County Parks and Recreation will hold a public meeting in Williams to discuss the Gonzales Ranch Master Plan. The meeting will be held on Wednesday, November 4th. It'll be from 4 to 6 at the Shed on East Railroad Avenue. Information on these stories and others can be found on our news page at myradioplace.com. With the news, I'm Paul David for Yavapai Broadcasting.
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2: 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And on a clear day, you might even catch a glimpse of the Grand Canyon. Arizona Snow Bowl is scheduled November 20th.

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6: Do find a 70% chance of showers remaining in the forecast till this afternoon. Going to be windy throughout the day. Gusts as high as 25 miles per hour.
7: Flagstaff seeing a high of 52 degrees. Prescott at 61 and Cottonwood with a high of 70.
6: 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Kissing

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1: Well, Becca, your Los Angeles Dodgers plan to gauge on whether superstar Shohei Ohtani's lingering injuries warrant him sitting out Game 3 of the National League Championship Series. Last night, Ohtani went 0-for-4 with two strikeouts in a 7-4 loss to the Milwaukee Brewers in Game 2. That means the Dodgers are in a 2-games-to-none hole in their best-of-7 series, although it does shift to L.A. now. They're going to play at Dodger Stadium for Game 3.
2: And I think they got all the water out of Dodger Stadium. It'll be fine. But, yeah, I mean, put Shohei on the bench. Let him rest a game. You know, the other guys got to step up. Come on, Mookie Betts. Come on, Freddie Freeman. Come on.
1: Yeah, they could wake up at any time. That's still the most dangerous lineup by far in baseball.
2: It is a very exciting series, and I do not mind seeing good baseball.
1: Yeah.
2: And the Brewers are playing good baseball.
1: Yes, they are.
2: Meanwhile, in the AL Championship Series, Cleveland Guardians took the opener from the Tampa Bay Rays, also with a 7-4 win last night.
1: Monday Night Football went into overtime. The Bills ended up beating the Rams 37-34.
2: San Francisco 49ers linebacker Dre Greenlaw has been suspended for one game without pay as discipline for headbutting another player without their helmet on during the Sunday game against the Seahawks.
1: Yeah.
2: It
1: wasn't very vicious, but he definitely headbutts.
2: I don't care.
1: Yeah,
2: These are strong guys.
1: Neither do they. And yeah, that's why he got kicked out of the game and will be suspended in additional game. Jacksonville Jaguars left tackle Anton Harrison. He's going to have arthroscopic surgery on his right knee. They don't exactly know how bad it is. Could be 5 weeks. He could miss the rest of the season depending on
2: the procedure. The way the NFL goes, like you said a few weeks ago, hey, that leg is still attached, right? Get out there, make some plays. Game 2 of the American League Championship Series between the Guardians and the Rays continues tonight. I think the Rays are going to even it out here. I hope. I just want good baseball.
1: Yeah. It looks like we might be in store for it, these two series. And then whatever the World Series matchup is, I'm looking forward to it. 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
1: Well, before noon, we do find a 70% chance of showers and thunderstorms in the forecast for today. Going to be windy as well. Could see gusts as high as 25 miles per hour.
0: Flagstaff seeing a high of 52 degrees, Prescott at 61, and Cottonwood with a high of 70.
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3: the latest from around the globe. 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
1: Brian, are you a Beatles fan?
0: No. I never really have been into the Beatles.
1: All right. Well, I am a Beatles fan, but I'm not happy at this. All four of the Beatles biopics films that are in the works right now, they're slated to release during the same month, coming up in 2028. It's a little too much.
0: Seems like they could slow play that, drag it out a little bit.
1: Spread it out.
0: You know.
1: Maybe give us a Beatle a quarter instead of a Beatle a week, you know?
0: So that store that allegedly pretty woman, Kelly Clarkson, they want to talk to her and clear the air.
1: I feel like someone's going to get a tiny bird window display for $15,000.
0: Or maybe even given to her.
1: Yeah, that would be great, wouldn't it? Selma Blair was taken into custody after a meltdown on a flight from L.A. to New York. She allegedly bit a flight attendant and punched another, going full Mike Tyson on these people. She also assaulted a cop and a nurse.
0: What?
1: I hope she's okay.
0: I hope there's video of this.
1: Me too. That's really what I'm hoping for.
0: It is kind of my biggest fear now. I used to be afraid of crashing in a plane. Now it's like just someone losing their mind mid-flight.
1: And you're trapped thousands of feet in the air with them with only a few professionals on hand.
0: We just flew to Seattle and on our flight back, screaming baby. Row behind us the whole flight, basically. Didn't bother me at all.
1: Well, that's nice, Brian.
0: Adults acting like children, though. That gets to be.
1: Yeah. Yeah. We all know what that's like. But yeah, Selma Blair, man.
0: Letting them have it. Well, if you're going to do it, I mean, you might as well go all in.
1: Put her in the ring, dude. Let's go.
0: That's your entertainment news. 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
6: Yalpa Pie Broadcasting News, I'm Paul David. The National Weather Service in Flagstaff says overnight lows are going to get cold tonight and tomorrow night. Overnight lows in the Flagstaff region are expected to drop to around 30 tonight, with 37 in the Quad City area and low 40s in Sedona and the Verde Valley. Areas like Jacob Lake and Window Rock could see lows drop to 25 degrees over the next two nights. The Phoenix metro area will drop into the upper 50s. Prescott's asking residents to review and comment on the Draft Parks and Recreation 10-Year Master Plan. The public can currently review the plan and take a community survey, which ends October 16th. The draft plan will also be presented to the City Council during today's meeting. A link to that plan and survey are available on our news page at myradioplace.com. Coconino County Manager Andy Bertelson appointed Forest Restoration Director Jay Smith to the position of Interim Flood Control District Administrator. He replaces Lucinda Andrini, who recently retired. Smith has been instrumental in developing and implementing the district's Forest Restoration Initiative and has worked with the U.S. Forest Service, Arizona Department of Forestry and Fire Management, and nonprofits to reduce the threat of wildfires and post-wildfire flooding. DPS and ADOT conducted a commercial vehicle detail last Tuesday through Thursday on I-40 near Flagstaff. The Arrive Alive Arizona Commercial Vehicle Enforcement Detail resulted in 263 inspections, 195 weight checks, and 110 unsafe vehicles and drivers removed from the roadways. The detail also rewarded 80 drivers who passed through with all their equipment and logbooks in order. Prescott National Forest and the Arizona Department of Forestry and Fire Management will start the Log Springs Forest Health and Fuels Reduction Project west of Cherry tomorrow. Mastication work will begin on 1,700 acres. Crews will thin dense forested areas in an effort to prevent large wildfires in the future. Work on the project is expected to be finished by March of 2028. With the news, I'm Paul David for Yavapai Broadcasting.
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mundane, a masterpiece. 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
1: Well, still a 70% chance of showers before noon today, then going to be mostly cloudy. Windy as well. Could see gusts today as high as 25 miles per hour.
2: Flagstaff seeing a high of 52, Prescott at 61, and Cottonwood with a high of 70.
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0: Wake up, everybody, no more sleeping in bed. 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
1: 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It's Brian and Becca in the morning on a Q 102.9.

0: Bruno with the Cubidome 2.9. Brian and Becca along with you. Getting excited for the return of Fluffy. Gabriel Fluffy Iglesias is returning to the Finley Toyota Center in Prescott Valley. He'll be here 1 week from Thursday.
1: I'm pretty excited about this show. I'm even more excited because we're giving away tickets. Woo-hoo. All you got to do to win some is text in on our Cage Electric text line. The keyword is Fluffy. We need your name and the town you're texting us from. Send that to 928-634-2910.
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3: In Arizona, water isn't just a worry, it's a crisis. I'm Jonathan Nez. Growing up in northern Arizona, my family didn't have running water or electricity. We had to take care of livestock, farm to tend, and water to haul. That's why as president of the Navajo Nation, I work with the Trump administration and other elected officials to deliver greater water access to northern Arizona. Now, Arizona is facing steep water cuts from the federal government that threaten rural Arizona and our way of life. I'm running for Congress because incumbent Congressman Eli Crane is making a bad problem even worse, sending tax dollars for Arizona's water infrastructure to other states but ours. 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It has to stop. I'm running for Congress because Eli Crane is failing us, and I approve this message because I'll work with anyone to save Arizona's water. Paid for by Jonathan Nez for Congress.
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It's Brian and Becca in the morning. The hits you love, the hosts you kinda trust. 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

0: Chapel Roan at the Cube 2.9. Brian and Becca along with you one final time on your Tuesday today, October 13th. Becca, what's the question of the day?
1: I was asking everybody, which video game has the best music? And I can't go without talking about Tony Hawk Pro Skater. I mean, one of the best soundtracks of all time. The game that got me into a lot of the music I love. Tony Hawk Pro Skater, dude.
0: What about the original Mario Brothers?
1: Yes.
0: Dun, dun, dun. Dun, dun, dun, dun,
1: I love
0: dun,
1: it.
0: Dun, dun, dun.
1: And then the evil level. Dun, dun, dun, dun, dun.
0: Yeah, right. Yeah.
1: Dun, dun, dun, dun, dun.
0: And you're like, you start, palms get sweaty.
1: Yes. Oh my gosh.
0: It's getting intense.
1: Let us know, what's your favorite video game soundtrack on our Facebook page at the Q102.9.
0: All right. Before we get out of here today, Becca, what did you learn today?
1: Well, I knew about the Beatles biopic that's in the works. I did not know that there was four of them being made. And now I know that they're all going to come out in the same month. In the same year of 2028.
0: Just gives you an excuse to binge watch.
1: I guess, but...
0: Make it a Beatles day.
1: I'm a big Beatles fan, but I don't know how I feel about this.
0: Seems like they could have drawn it out a little more.
1: Yeah, stretch it out.
0: So it looks like Digger might be the biggest flop of all time. Sources say it's now on track to lose $245 million.
1: I am very interested in this. It's a new Tom Cruise flick, and he's playing like an unconventional character, but... I don't know what to make of it. The reviews are mixed, and I'm not going to the theater to see it, that's for sure.
0: No one is. You've talked about doing those, sometimes you'll do movie reviews from home, and you're like, I need to take this to the theater.
1: Oh, yes.
0: But the problem is I don't want to ruin anyone else's experience, but if no one's in the theater, Becca, this might be your opportunity.
1: I could do it for Digger, for Tom Cruise's Digger. Okay, boom, I'm going this afternoon.
0: Might have to go.
1: By myself.
0: Literally.
1: The only one there.
0: Today, Tuesday, we're getting ready for our Harvest for the Hungry food drive. 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

0: Prescott, Prescott Valley, Flagstaff.
1: Cottonwood. Yeah. It's going to be awesome. So come start your holiday season right by giving back to your community. Wherever you're donating, that's where the food is going to stay. We're teaming up with your local food banks as well. So thank you to everyone for being a part of it. And get all of the details at myradioplace.com/events.
0: Yeah, we're excited for the day tomorrow. We thank you in advance for making a difference and donating to our big event. And well, that'll do it for us today. Have a great Tuesday.
1: Bye.
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4: 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I'm here with Sandy Zalecki, candidate for LD1 State Representative. 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
1: 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And somebody is going to ask you the same question she asked me. Did you go? 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
1: In Arizona, water isn't just a worry, it's a crisis. I'm Jonathan Nez. Growing up in northern Arizona, my family didn't have running water or electricity. We had to take care of livestock, farm to tend, and water to haul. That's why as president of the Navajo Nation, I work with the Trump administration and other elected officials to deliver greater water access to northern Arizona. Now, Arizona is facing steep water cuts from the federal government that threaten rural Arizona and our way of life. I'm running for Congress because incumbent Congressman Eli Crane is making a bad problem even worse, sending tax dollars for Arizona's water infrastructure to other states but ours. He even voted for a huge tax break for the data center developers who are sucking up our water and driving up our prices. It has to stop. I'm running for Congress because Eli Crane is failing us, and I approve this message because I'll work with anyone to save Arizona's water. Paid for by Jonathan Nez for Congress.
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1: In Arizona, water isn't just a worry, it's a crisis. I'm Jonathan Nez. Growing up in Northern Arizona, my family didn't have running water or electricity. We had to take care of livestock, farm to tend, and water to haul. That's why as president of the Navajo Nation, I work with the Trump administration and other elected officials to deliver greater water access to Northern Arizona. Now, Arizona is facing steep water cuts from the federal government that threaten rural Arizona and our way of life. I'm running for Congress because incumbent Congressman Eli Crane is making a bad problem even worse, sending tax dollars for Arizona's water infrastructure to other states but ours. He even voted for a huge tax break for the data center developers who are sucking up our water and driving up our prices. It has to stop. I'm running for Congress because Eli Crane is failing us, and I approve this message because I'll work with anyone to save Arizona's water. Paid for by Jonathan Nez for Congress.
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1: In Arizona, water isn't just a worry, it's a crisis. I'm Jonathan Nez. Growing up in Northern Arizona, my family didn't have running water or electricity. We had to take care of livestock, farm to tend, and water to haul. That's why as president of the Navajo Nation, I work with the Trump administration and other elected officials to deliver greater water access to Northern Arizona. Now, Arizona is facing steep water cuts from the federal government that threaten rural Arizona and our way of life. I'm running for Congress because incumbent Congressman Eli Crane is making a bad problem even worse, sending tax dollars for Arizona's water infrastructure to other states but ours. He even voted for a huge tax break for the data center developers who are sucking up our water and driving up our prices. It has to stop. I'm running for Congress because Eli Crane is failing us, and I approve this message because I'll work with anyone to save Arizona's water. Paid for by Jonathan Nez for Congress.
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1: 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Make sure you're registered and make your plan. 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And somebody is going to ask you the same question she asked me. 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
3: Yavapai Broadcasting News, I'm Paul David. Time to get your heating sources serviced for the winter months. Fire officials ask residents to get wood stove and fireplace chimneys swept, make sure pipes are covered to prevent freezing, and check the batteries in your smoke and carbon monoxide alarms. When dealing with ashes, make sure you store them in a metal container and allow them to cool for several days before disposing of them. DPS remembers trooper paramedic Bruce Harrell, who was killed on this date in 2008. Harrell was on a mission to rescue two hikers near Sedona when he was struck by the helicopter's rotor blade and killed. He was 36 years old. If you're looking for a patent or trademark, you can now get those things done in Yavapai County. Yavapai County spokesman David McAtee says the U.S. Patent and Trademark Office designated Yavapai County Free Library District as a patent and trademark resource center. Patent and trademark reference appointments are available Mondays and Thursdays from 9 to 3 and Tuesdays and Wednesdays from noon to 3. Further details can be found on the county's website. Flagstaff will hold an open house to discuss the Butler Fourth Improvements Project. The open house will be held Thursday from 5 to 6:30 at the Flagstaff Aquaplex. The public will be able to review and make comments on the current design plans. Information about the project will also be available at butlerfourthimprovements.com after that open house. Central Arizona Fire and Medical and Prescott Fire will host a series of public meetings to gather input on the development of a community wildfire protection plan. Residents are asked to point out areas that are wildfire risks and then discuss ways to combat those risks. There are three meetings scheduled this month: Monday, October 19th at the CAFMA station in Chino Valley, Tuesday, October 20th in Prescott City Council Chambers, of course in Prescott, and Wednesday, October 21st at the CAFMA Administration Building in Prescott Valley. Each meeting runs from

0: 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With the news, I'm Paul David for Yavapai Broadcasting.
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3: A lingering chance for some lighter showers in the afternoon, but things slowly breaking up, clearing up a bit. Should be mostly clear overnight tonight. Some breeziness this afternoon with winds to 25. Highs today, Flagstaff 52, Sedona 65, Prescott 61. Cottonwood's high today, 70 degrees.
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